0: Sie hören Antenne Sachsen.
1: Sally called when she got the word. She said, I suppose you've

0: there, shall we?
1: Thanks, Ellen. Okay, put the red lights off.
2: And this is Johnny Rhythm just saying good night to you all, and God bless you.
3: Sie hören Antenne Sachsen.

within the memory of man, the search for happiness has never ended. But the gates of Eden will ever be closed for those conquistadors who are only hungry for